It's gonna be like that, is it? Yeah. Hard, fast, and sweaty. Orion, how are we this evening? Metallica's in a very good mood, and it's all your fault, all right? We threw this backyard party. We had no idea it was gonna be this cool. So, let's make some noise here with my friend Lars, all right? After 30 years, my buddy Lars, he wants some Orion love. Hey, hey, hey. Foo-hoo.

Great singing, O'Ryan. Thank you.

Madison Square Garden is, since their as yet unreleased album, simply called Metallica. Everyone was invited and set the record for being the largest listening party ever.

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Because we need your help here. We're gonna split the Metallica family right down the middle, all right? On this side, here's your duty. Sing it loud and proud.

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He's been singing on this. It's been at Trujillo, huh? You can tell me. It's all right. It's okay. It's all Metallica spit anyway. What's that smell out here? Is that you? Oh, it's me. It's me. It's okay.

0: Good singing. 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
1: 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I said never! Say never!

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Did you ask for something? You asked for something heavy, right? Do you want heavy? Do you want heavy? Do you want heavy? Metallica gives you.

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There's a little energy left. We got to get rid of that, man. All right. So we've had the house lights. We've had the spotlights on us all night. We want to turn it on to the fifth member of Metallica, the Metallica family. Can we put the lights on out here so we can get a good look at what's going on? Beautiful runner! All right. I like looking at you, man. So Metallica is beyond amazed at how the backyard party turned out, man. We hope we get to do it another time. Would you come? You'd do it again? I certainly would. And I know I speak for everyone in the band, and hopefully for everyone that was involved. I would like to thank the people who helped put this thing on, C3, all of the security people, every person at every door, every fan who showed up, everyone involved, man. It's been beautiful. No deaths, no injuries, no fights that I could see. You fans are amazing, man. The best fans in the world, I'm telling you. You should be proud, because we are. We certainly are. So, this last song is for you, and of course, Orion, Mr. Cliff Burton, who is alive here in our hearts and in our spirit of this festival. That's right. And this is from the album Kill 'Em All. You must know it by now, and if you don't, you're gonna learn it right now. This is entitled Seek and Destroy!

0: much love and respect from Metallica. You're beautiful.
1: Orion, another fucking kick-ass day. Yeah! Thanks, motherfuckers. And see you next time. Yeah!
2: Yeah, we gotta do this again. All right. Let me get a...
1: I don't know about you, but I couldn't think of a better fucking place to kick off the fucking...

Metallica Orion Festival. They're right here in fucking New Jersey, Atlantic City. Right! Anybody want to do this again, motherfuckers? How about we see you real fucking soon? Metallica loves you. We will see you as soon as fucking possible. Yeah!

0: What is the significance of this rock garden?
1: It's all up to you, I guess. Some people say they sit here and look at the garden and they see mountain peaks over the clouds, and some will look, you know, see islands on the ocean or just the rocks and stones. And in Zen Buddhism, simplicity was one of the most important things. And I think it's all up to you.
2: For the last night of the first Japanese tour, it's time for the number one band of the 1980. It's time for...

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He is Bobby's dog. 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

0: Andy, I want a clean fight.
1: This is sumo wrestling. I've been waiting all my life for this moment. God knows why.
2: Or a few toughs, you know.
3: Carl, yeah? Should we do that?

0: Right.
1: Well, they just keep feeding themselves to get to be really big. Mm. And they also eat a lot of rice to really fill them up.

Now I'm going to have to resort to other tactics. It's scrawn against brawn here, so mental tactics are going to have to overcome the physical.

0: clean fight, Andy. It's going to be an easy fight. It should be a pushover. The bigger they are, the harder they fall.
1: You're really sure about it?
0: Absolutely sure. Puppy fat. I mean, look at the guy. I mean, the guy's, you know, rolling and blubber, man. I mean, that's not...
2: You're the only man for the job.
0: Don't go for the kill. Just play with him a little. Yeah. Get, you know, get the atmosphere going and...
2: Don't hurt him too much, huh? You're frightening me.
0: Boy.

0: did your best. I mean, after all.
1: Well, I held my own. Well, yeah. He held my own.
0: I think he held is more accurate. But still, yeah. It was a good try, you know, and
1: I'll be back.
0: Yeah.
1: I'll be back.
0: Next year.

0: I went last night in Kyoto, a university, say Budokan Hall.
1: There was a lot of crazy people there.
0: I see. I feel disturbed.
1: Were you doing that? Were you making trouble?
0: No.
1: Not you?
0: And I hope another concert. Wonderful.
1: Yeah. Next year.
0: Yeah, I see.
1: Okay.

0: I don't know if you can help me. You have herbal remedies here?
1: But I meant you think for stronger.
2: No, to make weaker, because it's always too strong. So I want it to go down now, because it's always up, see, like this.

0: zips down the side here, like this. Yeah. A zip on the pocket, maybe some zips on the sleeve. Zips down here.
1: Down here. And then yeah, one zip here.
2: Zip was easy.
1: Yeah, a very big zip.
0: I want one here too.
1: Or for easy access. No.
0: This is special. That is a special, special English style suit.
2: No, that's it. Look and do. Look and do this way.
0: Yeah, what you're gonna do? Just put the zips in.
2: Yeah, put the zips in. Hey, okay.
0: Yeah.
2: But not in the lapel, you know.
0: Well, it doesn't matter. Why not? You can just put one straight down there. Loaded.

0: You're some of the early arrivals at the police concert. What is it you like about police?
1: Oh, you know, lockdown. Music. Mostly young.
2: They get up through
1: music. New hit singles.
0: How long have you been listening to their music?
1: Yeah. Oh, fairly recently. It's been...
0: And do you live around here or did you have to come a long way?
2: Oh, I had to come a fair way.
0: How far did you have to come?
3: From Wayne Valley, around the other side.
0: How far is that?
3: 20 miles.
0: How did you get here?
3: My car.
0: My car?
3: Yeah.
0: You looking forward to a good concert?
3: Oh, yeah, I reckon. Yeah.

0: Simon Palace Victory Stall, where they've done all the bookings for the tickets and everything. We're now about to meet the ladies in the Simon Palace Club.
1: Can I buy a ticket, please?
2: Sure. How many you want?
1: How much do they cost?
2: 100 rupees.
1: Are you going to come?
2: Yeah, definitely. Yeah.
1: Wear earplugs.
2: Oh, yes. Will you give me?
3: Well, the Time and Talent Club has been in existence for the last 46 years. And we are a band of ladies, all working entirely for charities, giving our time, energy, talents. And this is the first time, the very first time, when we are involved in presenting, I'm very proud to say, one of the world's greatest, or maybe the greatest, pop rock group.
0: I have to apologize in advance for my brother. He's always filming. He probably never speaks to you, but he's always with his eye on a camera.
4: Well, we can understand.
0: It's attached to him. He's not trying to be insulting. It's just that he can't see anything unless he sees it through a camera. I want to take it off and take it home with me.
1: I'm flabbergasted.
3: Oh, how lovely!
5: Happy birthday! Happy birthday!
3: Can I have a few words from you, please? She is our chairman of the box office, and she, without her, I don't think we would be able to have any concert bookings. Now, come on. Yeah, yeah.
6: After a long time, after Zubin Mehta, this is the first time we've had such a big show and collected so much money every day.

Well, this morning we left Bombay and we've made two stops so far at Muscat and Abu Dhabi. And we will be landing in Cairo in about 3 hours.

0: So this is my brother Ian, who's our agent in New York. You want to say a few words for the camera, Brawler?
1: Well, I'd just like to say we are proud to have you here in Cairo.
0: Hey, look, this is all real well playing the Cairo and all that, but we got lots of problems with this gig. I mean, the roadies are all refusing to carry the equipment.
2: The audience are in the gig here. We haven't even got the PA going yet.
3: Yeah, all right. Let's get down over there.
0: Yeah, they're refusing to carry the equipment up the pyramid. There's no way to get the PA up there.
4: It's okay.
0: I mean,
4: it's just
0: not working out.
5: The van, the equipment, and the television equipment was locked up in customs until about 4 o'clock this afternoon.
0: So they're working on the PA anyway. They'll wait. I mean,
6: we've only got 4 spots, that's all. There's only 4 spots. 2 either side, yeah.
4: You have 15 roadies, we have 5 camels.
0: They refuse, they want more money. I have no more money. I'm finished

0: Money.
1: You want to shot him?
2: I have shot him.
3: I can do it with the twin. I'll just take a full back out of his board and run into the twin. And then mix it from over there.
2: Well, they promised me 6 of those would be working, but you must give me some gel.
1: You
2: want
1: to shut up?
4: Telling me to shut up?
1: You want to shut up? You want to shut up?
2: I mean, our ranger Muhammad, we have lights. He says we have 6 lights. But
4: who
2: good are they? If they don't work. Obviously, we need the lights.
0: Sorry, where is my camera?
1: Where's the camera?
0: I'm going back to Cairo.

0: We're filming for the police film, and we wondered if we could have a few words with you.
1: Good God, man. Yes, what do you want?
0: Well, we heard that you were particularly super people, and we wanted to know how you were reacting to everybody coming blonde tonight. Do you think it's discriminating against dark-haired people?
2: How we're erecting to these people?
0: Yes, do you think you're erecting them?
2: I think we probably will, yes.
0: So you're looking forward to a lot of erections this evening?
2: Yes, we are, yes.
0: Can we have a few words, do you think, please? Maybe one or two words from you, Stuart?
3: Two words?
0: Yes, please. Well, thank you. That's Stuart Copeland from the police in there.

0: very loud here. Fabulous bass player. You can't knock that sort of bass playing. Can we get a close up on this bass playing here? Is that super? Super. Yes. Thank you very much for those very kind words. And it's been super talking to you.
1: What are you gonna do?
2: Oh, I'm going to spray my hair.
1: You're gonna spray it?
2: Yes, with very highly inflammable metallic gold paint.
1: Yeah.

0: think Sting, all of them, but I'm just in love
1: Sting's
0: with Sting.
1: Sting's the biggest. What would you say to Sting, do you think, if you met him?
0: I think I'd faint.

0: I queue up for just hours, and I just think they're just neat. And I just hope that when I've got this on, I look like they do.
1: I think
0: they're so cute.
1: Well, I think it's absolutely splendid.
0: Well,
1: I had an
0: answer. You're very kind.

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How about it, baby, huh? Whoa! Gary, sick Jacksonville, Florida. How about it?

We were all born on the west side of Jacksonville, Florida, and you know what? From that side of town, folks, there was only Simple Man.

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You guys doing okay so far? We're just getting started tonight, so. I want you to keep your eye on Mr. Medlock and Mr. Sparky over here on mandolin, acoustic guitar.

I'm sweating my ass off. We gotta make a toast to you guys. Thank you so much for keeping Skinner music alive. Hey, baby. The legend lives on into 2015, baby. How about that? We thank you so much. Hey, by the way, some of you guys may be doing this tonight. Here's a toast to you guys. Thank you so much. Huh? I think we're doing that song.

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And that's what this country is all about, being free. And I think everybody wants to be free.

warm welcome to Rock and Roll Hall of Fame Band.

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How you guys doing? Welcome to Second Helping Night. How about it, baby? How about it? Huh? We love you guys. You know what? We're doing a song here, this next song. We haven't done it that much on stage. And it's a really, really cool song. This goes out to all the ladies in the audience, okay?

my son, turn on all the lights here tonight. How you guys doing? How you guys up in the balcony doing? Everybody doing good in here tonight. God bless you. You know what? It's our second night here at the famous, world-famous Florida Theater. What a beautiful theater. You guys support it here in Jacksonville. Been around a long, long time. I just got to ask you guys, probably a dumb question, but how many diehard Lynyrd Skynyrd fans are in here tonight? Any diehard? Remember now, you're being taped for a live DVD right out of Jacksonville, Florida, home of Lynyrd Skynyrd. So here's to you guys. God bless each and every one of you. Let's do it.

our Skinner Nation here in Jayville.

Friday night in Jacksonville, Florida. Friday night in Jacksonville, Florida. You know what? I met a gentleman from Staten Island, New York, up in the New York area, and he said, man, I had to come down to Jacksonville and see Lynyrd Skynyrd in Jacksonville. That's like seeing the Beatles in Liverpool. So, you know what I mean? I'm Doug, hats off to you. We love you guys. We appreciate you guys. It's good to see that we have diehard fans here tonight. This is one we're going to take you way, way back. You guys sing along really, really loud.

testify to you guys. We got to testify to you guys right here in front of God and everything. We have been so, I shouldn't say this because you never want to admit this, nervous about playing Jacksonville, Florida. What the hell? This is our hometown. This is where Ronnie and Alan and Gary started it all. But right now, let's pick it up, Jacksonville, Florida. Come on.

God bless you, Mr. Breen!

South by South, South Times Fly. Woo! South by Southwest, welcome to the iTunes Festival. We're Soundgarden, we're playing our album, Super Unknown, from front to back, which we've never done before, ever, not even in rehearsal, because we didn't manage to play it in a row in rehearsal. So this will be the first time ever. And I'm going to apologize ahead of time because there are so many different tunings on this album, and when we sequenced it, we didn't really care about that because it was an album. It wasn't a live show. So we're going to switch guitars a lot, pretty much every single song. But thank you for being here.

0: thank you very much.
1: Thank you.
0: This definitely brings me back. I don't feel 20 years really necessarily. Most of the time it feels like seven. If I had to pick a number, seven. And then other times it feels like 100, but it never feels like 20.

This next one was it ended up being kind of a surprise to us that it became a choice for kind of lounge singers having comebacks here and there, anywhere they could.

Thank you very much. This is our first time actually ever at South by Southwest. Obviously, we've been to Austin many times, but this is it. So this is an interesting way to start it. This is great.

Thank you very much. We're going to do a song called Limo Wreck that we haven't played too many times in the history of our lives, well, since the record came out. But we're going to do it now. And this was a song that got credit for us prophesizing a lot of disasters that happened afterwards, much like Nostradamus was given credit for. And similar to Nostradamus, it's true, we're prophets, and we predicted all this stuff. And there's a lot of future stuff. If you want to know about it, read closely in future lyrics, and it's all in there. It's all going to be in there.

We still got a lot to do because this is a Soundgarden album, which means that we recorded every song that we wrote and we didn't pick anything to kick off the album. We put virtually everything that we could on the album, which means that it's the max amount of time that you could fit on a compact disc at the time. So we got a few more. This one's called Kickstand.

0: London. How are you doing?
1: The distant call. That's my mother calling.
2: Yeah.
1: Well, that's my understanding that Apple Computers is going to give every single person in here a computer tonight. I think that's when that's what was told to me as I walked to this stage. I have no legal consequence to that statement.

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How you gonna get the money? Papers in an empty hole. How you gonna get the money?

Listen, I don't want anybody making too much noise out there tonight, okay? Yeah. I understand a lot of you were told this was a John Mayer and Pete Doherty reunion concert, and I apologize for that you didn't get to see who you wanted to see, but don't let that be afraid to make you afraid to make any noise out there, okay?

keys right here. Ruby and Manfu on the vocals. Lily Mae Ritchie on the fiddle over there. Came tonight. From Denmark on the pedal steel guitar, Maggie Bjorklund. Tall drink of water on the tall bass over there, Catherine Popper. She's from the Dirty South. Over there, also from the Dirty South, on the drums from Alabama, is Carla Azar on the drums. I'm gonna play this song right now we've been working on called Take Me With You, Why Don't You, When You Leave Sometime.

You will not go hard. 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

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Good evening, ladies and gentlemen. How you doing? You all right? We're Maroon 5. It's lovely to see you in this incredible place that's so beautiful. Wow, that's really great. I just want to take a look around and enjoy this circular wonder. Feel good? Do you feel good? All right, set it up. Set it up, buddy. Ladies and gentlemen, this guy over here playing the keyboards, he's going to introduce this next song. Ladies and gentlemen, please welcome Mr. PJ Morton right there.

0: Thank you.
1: Check this out. My mic stand is so crooked. T. Out of respect. Those of you joining us in other countries, hello. I mean, you guys are here. You're not the people I'm talking about. The cameras right here, see the cameras? They're capturing this concert in like 7 million countries tonight. So wave. Other country people, we love you very much. If you're watching this at home, once again, I'm not referring to you guys. But thank you, England people. We love you too. And I drink tea tonight out of respect for the English. So thank you for being so English. We love you. And I was going to say some other things too. Oh man, iTunes. Thank you, iTunes, for everything you've ever done for our band, man. Since day one. Thank you, guys. For real. Also, can someone please fix my mic stand before I look really stupid? Everybody, Dave Lee. Please welcome Dave Lee to the stage. He's our guitar tech. He's more than just a man. Ladies and gentlemen, strongman competition winner 1969. Dave Lee, everybody, Dave Lee! All right, so now we're gonna play some new songs that we haven't played really yet for anybody. And this next one's called It Was Always You.

By this place, I mean the world, because, like, the whole world can see this right now. That's so bizarre. It's not something that we get used to whenever we do these incredible concerts that so many amazing artists have done. It's just like, what? We're still 12 in our minds. Cool, sounds good. Good talk. Damn. What are we going to do right now? I'll tell you what we're going to do right now. We're going to play a song. Because that's what we do. Sometimes. Now you made me laugh. Now I can't start the song. Hold on.

0: oh, come on.
1: Oh, oh, oh, oh, oh, oh, ah. Just sing along to my stereo. Oh, oh, oh.

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Hold on. Hold on a second. Hold on. We'll get to it. Here's the deal. I'm super out of breath. Like, super. Because I'm not going to lie to you. I went a little hard on that last thing. Just that shit was crazy. So... So rather than BS you, I'm just going to be straight with you. I'll be real with you. I was literally physically incapable of singing just now. So sorry about that. I need about 5 minutes. But I do need about 30 seconds, so... Let me just let everything calm down. Get that heartbeat. I almost had a heart attack up here, so I'm not going to lie. I think I'm cool. Okay. Okay, go.

We're sorry. Your call cannot be completed as dialed. Please check the number and dial again. This is a recording. Please check the number and dial again. This is a recording.

We're sorry, the number you have dialed is not in service at this time. We're sorry, the number you have dialed is not...

Thank you. Yeah. All right. Adam, can I lick you? Nice young lady made a sign that says, Adam, can I lick you? And the first thing I would say to you would be, I don't know, can you? And the second, it's true, you should have used may, that's the proper grammar. You're English, how dare you? You invented the language. The least you could do is use it correctly. I'm just kidding, I love you. But you cannot lick me. Or shall I say, you may not lick me. Because my wife, I called her my fiance for so long. My wife will kill you. She'll claw you to death. She'll come out here and literally murder you. And I don't want that for you. I think that we're having a good time. So no licking of me. But James, on the other hand,

0: to be licked by you. I've set it up. You can lick him after the show. And to my wife, I'm sorry I called you my fiance. That was stupid. And I will be screamed at later. Just kidding, she's the coolest person. Sorry.
1: We're good?
0: Sure, we're staying together. We're not getting divorced. Yes. Anyway. So this song's dedicated to the liquor over here. And you get a personal dedication from the licky.
2: Hey, thanks for all the memories.
0: Making friends here in Maroon 5. All right, we have to play a song now. It's dedicated to everybody, not just this weird situation over here, just everybody. In the whole world, we dedicate this song to you. Thank you very much. How does it go?

Sometimes I go too low. Hold on a minute, we have another letter. I hope it's not as pervy as the last one. I want to lick your... No. That's not what it says. That was a stupid joke. But what it does say is just literally, it literally just says hi. Because we're 7 years old. Hi. Who sent this? How old are you? 17. So there's a 7 in your age. Okay. So it's not even that weird because you're only 17, so that's good. Thank you. Hi. Did you take credit for this even though you didn't do it? Did you actually seriously do this? Oh, cool. Thank you. Hi, right back at you. I can't allow myself to be licked, but I certainly can't say hello to a nice person. So can't do that, but we can do that. Hi. Hi. See, look at that. I think Licky McGee over here, I think the problem was that she went too hard, you know? Exactly. Like, the question should have been like, hey, can I say what's up? And I'll be like, yeah, sure, what's up? But you went straight for licking, and that was just totally weird. But thank you for the high message. I have it. I appreciate it. Second verse of the song. Oh, yeah. I got it.

0: when I was a kid.
1: The world was as big as my imagination, which is pretty big. Only it was imaginary. We send our love from Earth. We're going to transmit to these two astronauts who are up about 220 miles up there somewhere.
0: And I said, you know, one day there's going to be spaceships up there orbiting the Earth. Then if I said, I'm going to sing for the people up there, and I'm going to meet the crews, well, they would have locked me up right there.
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2: We would like to say good evening to you all in Anaheim, California.
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0: You can't imagine, you know, what's going to happen in your future. So much has happened since those days.
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9: When you watch him, it is your life. You know, it is your life, but you hold it up.
1: We're all in this together. It's not an us and them situation, it's all us. That's why we call the tour the Us Tour. It's like if you're a family and you're giving a party, then these are all your guests.

0: Nice to meet you. How are you? Follow me.
1: By nature.
0: Yes.
2: And this is the US tour, because it's about us, it's about us, it's about us all together. 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
4: 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Good morning, Paul McCartney.
5: Hiya, how are you?
6: How are you?
5: I'm all right, thanks, yeah.
7: Paul McCartney, this is the biggest thrill of my life.
5: Yeah, I'm just driving in to the gig.
8: We're
5: how you
8: not
5: doing?
8: We're not worthy!
9: This is a man so excited to see you in concert tonight, Paul. We can't wait.
5: I'm just on the radio. First up now.
9: Can you tell we're excited to see you, Paul?
5: You know what? I'm getting the feeling.
4: One of the greatest shows I've ever seen last night at the Garden. Paul McCartney and the band, who is just at the top of his game.
5: Songs take on a new thing when you play them live to an audience.
4: As good as it gets, and wow.
5: We had a lot of fun, actually. The crowd was sensational.

0: 24th Lynn Road. Many of my formative years were spent at the house.
1: I think Paul was completely modeled by his mother and father.
2: They gave me great support growing up.
1: He had a sense for the straight and narrow and never left it.
2: My dad was a cotton salesman, and my mom was a nurse. Their values were very strong. They gave me a good set of rules. I didn't listen to all of them, as you don't, you know, you're teenage. But eventually, they've been the rules that I've lived by. I don't really think that I showed any sort of startling promise. I can't remember anyone sort of saying, hey, this guy's a bit of a prodigy. I think I started to imagine there was more out there than my narrow little sphere of reference. We thought we were just getting into it to earn a few bob, to, you know, be famous. But in actual fact, something much more important has happened.
3: They changed popular music forever.
4: They gave everybody the license to go someplace else.
2: That was a particularly big world of energy that I wanted to plug into.
3: All these years he's been out on his own, always growing. There's something about him that's changeless, and it's profoundly appealing to people.

He's an American icon. He means something to us, and we feel like that we have at least a small claim on him. I was in the Staples Center in Los Angeles when he sang, and it was amazing. The whole generation of young people, virtually everybody in the audience was much younger than me, and they were just as into it as I was.

0: This is for you.
1: This is the only tour. Yeah, there's touring and touring, you know. McCartney's very special.
2: Oh, it's the tour! We call it the US Tour. Us Tour, not US Tour!
3: This is probably the best crew I've ever worked with. And it's always fun being around people that you can laugh and joke and, you know, let your hair down, so to speak.
4: Yeah, it all comes from the top with Paul. It's very much hands-on with everybody. It makes everybody feel involved in the team. Just radiates from there, really.
3: It is us.
5: Us Tour is very much fitting for this one, for secret reasons, too. I mean, there are a lot of secret relationships. Two guys just got married last night on the crew. I think four caterers fell in love out here. It's a very Us Tour.

For me, it's a fantastic thing because really I just started off wanting to do my job, and I love music, so I was in a band and that became the Beatles. And because it was such a phenomenon, it rose us to levels of great fame, which were kind of difficult to deal with in a way, because it's a bit embarrassing. Suddenly you're not just the guy you think you are, you're the person they think you are as well. And sometimes you say, look, I'm just ordinary, you know, I'm just lucky, I write some songs you like. No, you're not. Oh, yeah.

0: through good times and through bad. This man's music has been there.
1: He's given spirit and life to so many people through his music. It's an extraordinary accomplishment to come from just one person.
2: His music is a unifying force because he is.
3: Music is a very powerful healing device because it's part of who we are as humans. Music is the universal language.
4: You can't define that. You can't define where it comes from.
5: Why do these combinations of vibrations, why do they affect us so much? How can they really affect our emotions? It's just so special, and it's something to do with the words, it's something to do with the chord changes. I love that. I really love that about what I do.

0: when I write a song, I try and reach something in somebody. There's families that come to the show. I can relate to them. It's quite emotional for me, the idea that they're all pulling together, all these generations.
1: Kind of the sweetest thing once a student said to me, his name was John Paul, and he said, my father named me after the Beatles, and right now we're going through a very difficult time. And he said, I thought if I took this class, I would be able to maybe have something to talk and have in common with my father and be able to get on slightly better terms with him.
2: For families who have felt fracture, who have felt divisiveness, this is an opportunity to come together under the banner of not only great music, but of music that makes us, when we leave, feel like the world can be the place we want it to be.

0: humanitarian, a living legend. Ladies and gentlemen, Sir Paul McCartney.
1: I actually come to Starbucks.
2: Shake. All you gotta do is just stand in one spot. Wiggle around just a little bit. Oh, shake it all right. Shake it, baby, shake. Oh, shake it, baby, shake.
3: Beyonce. It was genius writing. Genius writing, genius, recording. It was just ahead of his time.
4: You're doing it again.
5: Yeah, we're doing it again.
4: I'm checking it, man.
5: How are you doing? Well, you got a lot more than that.
6: That's the most fun I had in a couple of months.
7: You would toast them with us, too. It would be really good. If you stood up and said, listen, that was really good, really proud I did that. Yes.
3: Yes. Ah! Showtime!
8: Apparently, in the old Shakespeare days, the guys used to go on stage and there'd be royalty, like, on stage. But they said to each other, break leg.
9: I like that.
8: Break leg.
10: To me, that's everything.
11: I don't sing that one.
12: I had this overwhelming sense that somehow, through this incredibly easy stage manner, there is a humility that really betrays his incredible celebrity, that somewhere deep down inside him, he must know how important he is to people like me, just another guy that went out and bought a ticket to see him in concert.
13: You know, certain songs touch you, and you bond with those songs and love them, and then to see him that close and look him right in the eyes and he's talking to you, it's overwhelming, life-changing.

0: You know, I'm getting that feeling again, like we're going to have a little bit of fun here tonight. Okay, you will see mysteriously arriving behind me a piano. And before this piano arrives, there is a big hole. And on the second night of this tour, I forgot there was a big hole. And I was chatting away to the audience, I was holding my bass, and I fell backwards into the big hole. Ooh. Yeah. And you know, everything goes into slow motion when that happens. And I know I'm going, and I've lost it. So I'm going backwards, and I can just remember thinking, how deep is this hole? Okay, there's a big hole in the stage, and I just fell into it.
1: Rock and roll!
0: We've been expecting this to happen.
1: Yep.
0: And it happened in Tampa!
1: You saw it first!
2: Ow!
1: Yeah!
0: It's okay, it's filled now.
1: Good times.
3: One, two, three, four.

0: you come to work, if you've got a good team that you can relate to and you can enjoy it, then it's us.
1: Well, we have really got the best team, yeah. And the thing is, it's grown up through the years.
2: Well done.
3: Well, day you jolly good fellas.
1: You keep coming back.
2: Fools.
1: I've warned them. I do my show, I get this beautiful feedback, I get a great feeling, I feel that all my people feel great.
2: Speech, speech, great thing, a better place to be. This plane, you guys, you're keeping me young.
1: They know what the vibe is. We're all trying to just give that audience something to remember.

0: guy looked at me.
1: He did.
0: Sorry, I had someone do eye contact there, that guy there.
2: That man there.
3: I have my retina burner with me.
0: I well remember writing this next song in the front parlour of our little council house in Liverpool, looking through the lace curtains onto the road, 24th Lynn Road.

When the Discovery space mission went up to the International Space Station, it was a very historic mission. We're very proud to say that on the

0: listen, we got a surprise for you tonight. Ladies and gentlemen, welcome the crew of the Discovery Imprint.
1: Well, this was fantastic. They walked on as proud as punch, you know, all looking great. I could see by the expression on their faces, they were really buzzing as well as us. I was so excited. And I must say, as I went along the line and sort of thanked them all, I must say, when I got to Wendy, she was welling up. She was pretty emotional. Because it was a really emotional moment, you know, suddenly, there they were, not only back on Earth, but like wrapping up this whole story on stage with us. That was great. There was the Discovery crew. Yeah, man. It was fabulous.
2: Yeah, one of the interesting things that happens when you get out on a tour, people start bringing signs. And, you know, when you're doing a new song like that, you're trying to concentrate on the chords and the melody and the words and putting it all together, trying to stay focused. And then a sign will appear. And you're drawn to it. You've got to look at it, you know. And your mind splits in two, and one half of your mind is saying, don't look at it, don't look at it, focus, chords, words, keep going, think, don't you? But the other half of your mind's going, yeah, go on, look at it, read it, what's it, what's it? And so you do. So, I tell you, it's not easy though, trying to put it all together and you're looking up the sign here. My mother saw you at Candlestick Park. Your day breaks, your mind aches, you find

0: Beatle.com.
1: We're a Beatle family.
0: Yeah. Hi, guys. How is it going?
2: Jenny.
0: Hi, Jim. Rocky, come here, Rock.
3: Hi, Lucy, come on up.
1: Sarah,
3: Lucy.
1: We're just in here talking about Paul McCartney and the Beatles.
2: He's the man.
0: That's why we have him here with us today in our kitchen. Just so we can touch him.
3: Yeah.
0: If we met him in person, we wouldn't really actually touch him that much.
1: Well, we're a Beatle family.
0: Yeah.
2: Good taste.
1: Is he still singing in the same key? They say that
4: same
1: he's still
4: original
1: singing
4: key.
1: The original
4: yep.
1: key.
2: Really?
1: That
0: yeah.
1: is nuts.
3: He sounds better with age.
1: If there's been any influence in my life other than, you know, my family and my religion, it's been Paul McCartney.
5: Bing, bing, Maxwell's silver hair came down on his head.
1: Wouldn't it just be nice to say thanks?
0: Yeah.
1: That's all. I don't even want to say, you know, Paul, I love you, and you know, let me tell you about my life, because I'm sure everybody feels that he's, you know, their best friend and that they know him so well, but to just be able to say thank you.
0: Those girls screaming and crying in the old Beatle videos, they're just crying, they're screaming, and it's like, I went to the concert and I was like, you know, like trying to hold back my tears, but you can't
1: it's
0: help
1: so
0: it.
1: Powerful.
0: You just get, it's
3: yeah,
0: so,
3: so
0: powerful.
2: And let's face it. He still looks good too, doesn't he?
0: He's still hot.
2: We're ready to go.
0: We're ready to see Paul.
6: All right, let's go.
0: You think they'll figure out where we're going with our shirts on?
7: It's like the classical music of our time, you know?
8: He doesn't condescend to his audience. He really embraces them. He's happy to see grandparents in that audience. He's happy to see six-year-olds. He doesn't deny them his music. He's not egotistical about what he's created to the point that it is supposed to be sophisticated.
9: Paul McCartney does not laugh at you for having that nostalgia. You know, he doesn't scorn it. He endorses it, loves it, and he's the greatest ringleader, you know?
10: You see multiple generations of people crying, singing along with the entire concert. Not one or two songs, the entire concert. That's a profound thing right there. The boys are great, the girls are great. We're all great.

0: traveling crew of around 70 guys.
1: Watch out for the workers.
2: He's right up front. He's a very personal guy. He's very accessible to the crew and always wants to know all the guys' names and the gals, and he sets the tone.
0: We come in and mark the floors at 7 a.m. Then 8 o'clock, we do a full-on load-in. Everybody has their job. Everybody comes together, gets it done.
3: Good down here.
4: Straight up.
3: Send it up and away.
0: Technology makes things easier and hotter all at the same time.
5: Hey, Rick, feel power to the button stick.
0: The stage is pretty cool. A lot of engineering and a lot of advanced work goes into these shows.
4: We're good.
0: The stage usually rolls into place, and within 5 hours...
2: I get the show clock running, get everybody into their show mode, and make sure everybody's in their positions. We get rolling, and then I'm there, not too far from the deck. We keep an eye on everything during the show, make sure nothing goes wrong.

History gives us artists. Only once in a while of that caliber, where they can bridge generations, they can bridge continents. When I think of Paul McCartney and I think of his legacy, I think of Bach, how Bach was the culmination of a Baroque period, how Beethoven single-handedly changed us from classical to romantic. And then you have the whole concept of Paul McCartney and his legacy, where he took us to the ultimate of pop music in the 60s and 70s, and then he changed it. And what's amazing is that he changes it in such a way that it's reflective of the society that we all live in. And as we grow and we all relate to that society, and you get us into this concert venue, he touches upon different parts of that society. The society when we were young, when we were middle-aged, and when we were older. And it's cross-cultural, it's cross-generational, it's an amazing event. Benny Lane, there is a barber showing photographs.

0: This is the kind of way I want to travel at home. I just don't like rush hour, and I like these guys. I want 6 motorcycle cops with me at all times.
1: Greetings, St. Paul! Greetings, New York City! DC! It's Detroit City!
2: Yeah.
0: It's commuting, the same as what everyone does, only we commute by plane.
3: There are 7 levels.
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5: You've been tooling around that thing today.
6: I smell very hot bread.
7: You've got a valet parking job now.
5: Bit of extra.
0: It's a bit of an indoors existence that you know, inside a car, inside the hall, inside the hotel. And I keep sort of thinking, logically looking at it, I should be sort of fed up with it. And it should be getting harder. But it isn't. And I suppose some of the reasons are, like you say, the transport, the hotels are better. Dressing rooms much cosier than it ever was. But I don't think it is that. I think it just is that I still have a passion for what I do. And when we get it right with this band, it sounds really good.

has this special, unique gift that he captures somehow the essence of what human beings have to go through, because he himself is a great human being. You know, it has to come from a person who has that kind of caring about humanity in his heart.

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1: It actually acts upon the biological processes of the person.
2: Certain notes make you feel better. Certain combinations of tones make you feel better.
1: Heart rate will change. Brain waves change.
2: There's McCartney's calling card. That's his trademark. It's all of these pitches that just keep swirling out, and they make us feel good.
1: It's part of who we are as humans. When you think of the human body, first of all, everything about us is musical. Our heart rate is rhythm. Our brains are rhythm. Our breath is rhythm. Music is a very powerful healing device.
3: Music is an amazing thing. 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
1: You know, 8546.
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4: Space program, we have what we call Wake Up Music. 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
5: Talk about bringing people together. I mean, this was actually talking to two guys who were orbiting the Earth over 200 miles above us. And we were actually just going to talk to them as if they were on the end of a telephone line.
6: They should be waking up right about now.
7: As you probably know, we're going to do something really special tonight. We're going to transmit to these two astronauts who are up in the International Space Station right now, about 220 miles up there somewhere. Are you ready?
8: Looks like ISS would be just off the coast, west of California, Anaheim.
9: A couple of clocks with the timeline for the crew. The AO event is actually the countdown clock to this McCartney event.
10: The dish antenna slews. It follows the satellites as we orbit the Earth at 5 miles per second. Tracks to a series of communication satellites that NASA runs. So we blend it all together and get it patched up to the particular client, in this case, Paul McCartney and the audience in Anaheim.
7: It was so cool, you know, for me to be able to, we were all excited. You know, my whole crew, we got about 140 guys working here, and girls. And everyone was, we were really excited about this. You know, it's a big thing for us.
10: This is very cool. They're actually pumping the video into McCartney's teleprompter on the stage. It's their producers who will, okay. Who will pump it out to the big screens at the venue.
9: Okay.
11: 2 minutes, Scott Chase. That's 2 minutes. Let me know if you can take it. I'll give me all go.
12: And station, this is Houston on one. Video looks good. Stand by for a call on two.
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12: And Bill, we read you loud and clear on Space to Ground 2. How us?
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10: We will be live to 22,000 people.
15: 22,000 screaming.
5: Yeah. I was very exciting because people at NASA, you know, were split second timing and talking to the space station. They were talking to us. And really all I had was a guy in the pit. He's got a card. So it says, 6 minutes left. I'm going, we are so high tech. I love us.
12: We're good to go.
7: We are going to go now to the International Space Station. Check it out. Here we go.
16: There they are. Yay!
7: Bill and Valeri, we have a greeting for you from all the audience here. We'd like to wake you up with a little bit of English tea. Here we go. Would you care to sit with me for a cup of English tea?

0: again that you have joined us. We consider you an explorer just as we are. 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
1: Okay, well, I think we all go along with that, Bill. We wish you all the very best for the rest of your mission. I tell you what, just before we go, can we see another of those somersaults?
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0: I got a number of different things, which I'm extremely proud of.
1: I've got tons and tons of McCartney here.
0: Nothing in that room. I'm prohibited from having Beatles in every room. I got a concert in Detroit on the 14th and in Columbus on the 22nd. I'm going to Las Vegas November 26th, so we're getting into McCartney mode. We'll worry about retirement a little bit later.
2: It's not like it's just adults' music or just kids' music.
3: It's for everybody. Okay, so here's your new Chaos in Columbus t-shirts. And Ashley, this one is yours. Now you'll see.
4: Line up.
5: Isn't it nice that six grandkids work out? Yeah,
3: all
5: to
3: of this
5: six
3: is
5: letters.
3: His drawing.
6: Going to Paul McCartney!
7: Woo!
6: Woo!
7: Okay.
0: We're here for a McCartney concert. Yeah. Thank you very much. I appreciate it.
5: Here's a workstation right here, guys.
8: All right.
3: I put it together, you glue it, okay?
2: Get that a little wet, it'll come off.
9: Make sure me is in the middle.

0: You're on your second already?
1: Yep.
2: I got two of them ready to go right here.
1: Help.
0: And you gotta make sure that you can just flip it.
1: You practice.
3: Alright, we're done.
4: I know we're going there. Are we gonna eat supper?
1: Which one is it?
0: There's a few things in life we're gonna skip, and supper's one of them.
5: Grandma and I will be on either end of you guys.
0: Chaos! Yes!
3: I love you!
0: We have three generations. Three generations.
1: Our children and our grandchildren.
6: Who's gonna introduce me? Nobody, I am.
7: Hey,
8: okay.
7: Dan.
8: How are you doing?
9: Oh my god!
8: Just came in to say hi. How you doing?
9: You just don't know what this means to my husband.
8: Oh.
9: You just don't know.
8: Yeah, I do.
6: Is this your husband?
9: Yes.
6: Oh, right. How did I guess? Thought we'd come in and just surprise you.
8: Is that all yet?
6: Enough of you.
9: I think that's it.
6: Good to see you tonight. Yeah, I hope you enjoy yourselves tonight. Okay?
0: We saw you in
7: Thank
0: Detroit
7: you
0: last
7: much.
0: Week.
6: Look after it. Oh, you did?
0: Yeah, Dan and I went to Detroit.
1: We were in Detroit last week.
9: We're going to
1: see you in Vegas.
6: Are you?
1: We'll be in Vegas.
6: Let's party.
1: Okay.
6: Whoa. Hi, kids.
9: Hi, Paul.
1: Thank you.
6: Bye.
1: Thank you.
6: All right, see
9: you. Bye-bye. Are we all inside?
0: Lord, I am now ready to go.
9: Oh my God.

show was fantastic. And I was thinking to myself, why is he doing this? It occurred to me that he probably wanted to give some of us older people a chance to experience the performance of these songs by the guy that wrote them, maybe for the last time in our lives, and to give young people a chance for the first time in their lives, maybe the only time in their lives, to actually hear these songs by the person that wrote them. That really made me think of what it must have been like at a performance in a, you know, in a park on a Sunday to hear Bach playing his work on a harpsichord. You know, it was pretty great.

0: like him. A nice fella. Can you imagine if he wasn't? Bummer, then I have to pretend like he's nice. Maybe it's an act. Maybe he's not that nice.
1: We did have trouble, however, with the report of a girl in one of their rooms, that of Paul McCartney. They told us that Minneapolis was a very narrow-minded town, as were its police officials, and that other cities had been very tolerant to the parties that they had held in their rooms. One of their group with a British accent told me that they would never come back to Minneapolis, and I remarked to him that if they did not come, it would be too soon for me. This is a typical traveling troupe, much like you have with a circus, and that they are here today and they are gone tomorrow.

Paul has written songs that went through some instruments that were documented, recorded, and then sold and marketed on tangible, you know, objects. But this music, his ideas, have transcended that and gone, and now they live inside of people's minds and their souls, so that now it can't die. It's immortal. It's going to keep moving forward. When you can do that, if a songwriter can do that, yes, that's a divine intervention. That's spirituality right there. Yesterday.

People have sung and talked about love, about peace, understanding, and people have talked about that for thousands of years. And I think whenever you get it, I think it works. We're at the moment, I think, you know, in particularly hard times, but I sort of think that that's part of the story, and that people's strength and people's humanity and people's common sense is going to prevail.

You want to get back? I want to get back. Let's get back. I'll get back, Loretta. Your mommy's waiting for you.

0: For a person like Paul McCartney, who's been an icon now for more than 40 years, he's been able to reach an enormous percentage of the world's people with a message that is universal. So many of his greatest songs are about personal experiences people can identify with, or emotions that are positive and good that we all ought to share.
1: How could anybody be angry at someone after that show? It just was such a powerful vibe.
2: I felt spiritually uplifted as I hadn't maybe ever been at a concert.
3: Just opening the floodgates emotionally and creatively and artistically and saying, let's all celebrate this together. And I mean it. I mean these songs. That's what I get seeing McCartney.
4: It's a visceral connection that can bring tears to your eyes and you don't know why. Inside, emotionally, there's no doubt what it means.
5: I think what makes Paul McCartney happier than anything is to see someone somewhere tapping their toes to something that he's written. And people like that bring joy to the world. I would assume that he's a man whose heart is filled with joy as well because of that.

0: He's given us a great gift, his lifetime of music and his generosity of spirit are a perfect blend, I think, for what the world needs today.
1: I think it's basically the same thing, that there's more than just this to our existence. Couldn't put a finger on it. I don't think I really would want to. It gives me faith that we're not just a bunch of mindless creatures stuck in this machine marched through the world, that we've got a great humanity and that a lot of us think alike. We have a lot in common with each other.

Thank you. Thank you, all my friends at the Roundhouse tonight. How you doing? Welcome to night 19 of the beautiful iTunes Festival. The only festival that everybody in the world can watch from their living room. But I can't tell you how glad we are you guys didn't do that. We have but one goal in our life, and it is for you guys to have a good time. All we want for the next couple of hours is to pay no attention to any of the horrible shit that might be happening just outside of these doors. And for just a couple of hours, we're gonna play some music, we're gonna sing along, we're gonna shake our ass, we're gonna do whatever it is you guys do in London when you have a good time, and let us be the house band for it. And when it's all said and done, we will feel like we celebrated life in London at the Roundhouse. Are you with me? Are you with me? Well, then let it begin, my friends.

Thank you. Oh, how you feeling right now?

Boon indeed. Thank you, man. Let's go way, way back.

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Thank you so much. We're gonna do a song off of our Mad Season record.

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And this is one of those songs on it. This song, I imagine, is the song that like every married person has had at some point with their spouse. This song is called I'll Believe You When.

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We didn't come all the way to London not to play, if you know what I'm talking about. We're sitting by the overcoat, the second shelf, the notes she wrote that I can't bring myself to throw away.

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On the keyboard and the guitar and everything else that we'll possibly ever throw at him, Mr. Matt Beck. And the newest member to join our traveling circus, and we are so, so glad to have him, everybody. Give it up for Stacy Jones on the drums. I also want to say what a pleasure and an honor it is to be here tonight sharing this stage with my good friend Ryan Tedder and One Republic.

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Thank you guys so much.

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0: What he said. It's absolutely true.

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We're here for a couple of reasons. Fun, old songs, new songs. That was a new song from our new CD. That was one of mine. Here's one of Freddie's.

Thank you. We've had a great many years, Mr. Turner and I. Thanks to the fans like you. Classic rock radio. And in our books, you are number one. This is for you.

Thank you. We're going to do, from our first BTO album, a little jazzy thing for all the people out there who are blue-collar.

Steely Dan rocks out. That's from our new album. That was a lot of fun. A jazzy kind of thing. Here's a love song for all you guys. You know, we never really did a doo-wop-y, love you baby, sappy love song. We did the real guy love song, where you look your lady in the eye and say, baby, you're like a sledgehammer.

a song that was never supposed to be on a record, done totally by accident, that sold 1 million copies and went to number one in 20-something countries.

Thank you. Way, way back in, wow, I was a kid in school. I was in a band called Chad Allen and the Reflections. We put out a couple of records. We got a letter from a lawyer saying, you can't use the name Reflections. There's a band that has a hit called Just Like Romeo and Juliet. They're called the Reflections, so we had to change our name. So we wanted something that sounded like Reflections, so we thought of Expressions, so we became the Expressions. Put out a record, got a letter from another lawyer in Detroit, and he said, I've got a band named The Expressions, they got a record on the charts, you got to change your name. So we didn't have a name. We cut a certain song. The record label in Toronto loved this song. They said, we want to put it out, what's the name of your band? And we said, we don't know, we don't have a name. Every time we get a name, somebody else has it. They said, we're just going to put out a white label with this song, and underneath it, we're going to put Guess Who. That song went to number one in Canada. That song went to top 20 in Billboard magazine. It was number one in New York City here. It brought me and the Guess Who here in 1965. We did the Kingsman Louie Louie tour. We were just kids in high school and our first year in college. We came here and did this song. And every Christmas Eve, we went to Thunder Bay and played this song. And this kid was in the front row. We talked to him every Christmas. He was at the Thunder Bay Gardens, Port Arthur Gardens, Fort William Gardens. He's the world's greatest piano player and band leader. Welcome our friend from Canada, Paul Thunder Bay Schaefer. And here's that song. This is the first riff I ever played that made it on radio all over the world. You ready, Paul?

0: Mr. Paul Schaefer! Here's a song I wrote just for Paul, and he's here tonight to play on it, finally.
1: I'm here!
0: He's here, man!
1: It's about time!
0: The kid from Canada! Yeah, it's about time.
1: Let's go!

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Last song, party time. Come on. It looks like you're singing this song. I'm going to take a little rest.

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Ladies and gentlemen, please welcome Graham Edge. Justin Hayward.

Thank you very much. Lovely to see you all and welcome. Very nice to be here. Very nice to be back in town. The first time we were here was 1968, would you believe? And we were opening up for a great group called Canned Heat. I had no complaints, you know, it was fine. Yeah, the bus was a bit drafty, but never mind. This is a song from an album that we called The Keys of the Kingdom. And this is called Say It With Love. Here we go. A one, a two, a one, two, three.

Thank you very much. We'd like to carry on with a song from an album we recorded in the late 70s, early 80s, the album Long Distance Voyager. And this is a song called Nervous.

Cold-hearted orb that rules the night, removes the colors from our sight. Red is gray and yellow white, but we decide which is right and which is an illusion. Pinprick holes in a colorless sky let insipid figures of light pass by. The mighty light of 10,000 suns challenges infinity and is soon gone. Nighttime. To some, a brief interlude. To others, the fear of solitude. Brave Helios, wake up your steeds. Bring the warmth the countryside needs.

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Another day's useless energy spent. Impassioned lovers wrestle as one. Lonely man cries for love and has none. New mother picks up and suckles her son. Senior citizens wish they were young. Cold-hearted orb that rules.

the night, removes the colors from our sight. Red is gray and yellow white, but we decide which is right and which is an illusion.

Thank you very much. Will you please join us in thanking the very beautiful music of the Toronto World Festival Orchestra?

In 1967, I went into the recording studios in London at the Decca Record Company, and a week later, we made an album that changed our lives forever. Thank you very much for celebrating 50 years of Days of Future Past with us tonight.

We hope you're having a great year, and of course from us, we wish you all a wonderful life. And until we do see you again, take care.

Thank you very much and welcome. We're heart and we're honored to be here tonight. More than honored. And I'd like to introduce to you right now, ladies and gentlemen, the Royal Philharmonic Orchestra.

Thank you so much. We're going to be playing tonight songs from all parts of our quite long career. But, you know, what are a few decades between friends here? You know?

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I could see the thought bubble up there. You were singing along in your thoughts. I could see them all up there. Before this night is out, you will sing. I'm not the only one up here doing it. Thank you. Now see, I take those little yells as being, okay, you're kind of right, and we will, but just give us our space, right? Okay, well, we'll work on that. But right now, we're going to play a new song from the new album. This is a song about exposing yourself to risk in the best kind, the risk of the heart, the risk of letting go and jumping into love, not to protect yourself. This is called I Jump.

at any artist that comes to stand before you and play, and you might think, oh my God, I wish I could do that. What if I could travel around on filthy buses and I could not have any way to really call home? There's no Wi-Fi here. That's so glamorous and so sweet. And we wrote this next song about being cut off, but getting to do this, which still feels so good. And it's worth the sacrifices, the heartache sometimes. This is called Sweet Darling.

0: Thank you. 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No, we don't. What a beautiful, beautiful place. I know you know that. You don't need to hear it again. But thank you for letting us be here tonight. It's a real special night for us. I'd like to introduce now someone who needs no introduction. The little sister of our family, Nancy Wilson.
1: Thank you, Ann Wilson. Thanks. There's a new song we've put on the new album, and this is a song written by a guy called Neo, and just an all-around incredible talent. It's another interesting love story. We have many kinds of love stories up here, and because we're called Heart, we're obligated to play every kind of love song we have, you know, able to do. So this one is an oddball couple of a love song. It's two people that who knows why they're together, but they're beyond in love. This is called Two.

0: Thank you. I told you. So there's another love song that we've been doing ever since the 80s, actually. And
1: the 80s!
0: And it's a different kind altogether. It's a love song that's conceptual, like the idea, the concept of falling in love with the idea of love. It's very kind of once removed, yet somehow ethereal and poetic. So anyway, this is called These Dreams.

0: Thank you. That's the angels singing there. We'd like to say a special thank you to Nick Davies.
1: Beautiful orchestra. Uh-huh. Thank you for joining us tonight. Most excellent.
0: The Royal Philharmonic Orchestra. Thank you so much, ladies and gentlemen, and boys and girls, and cats and kittens. Yeah. We're going to do the title song for a new album right now. This is a little story about somebody you might have seen on these very streets for decades. Maybe Marianne Faithfull, maybe Courtney Love. Somebody who's beautiful and broken and poetic in the soul and in the heart. This is called Beautiful Broken.

This is a song coming up from our album, which was called Fanatic. And not scary, not a scary album at all. A love fanatic, somebody trying to push the concept of love who won't hear any different. That's the way to go. So this song is from that record. It's called Mashallah.

All right, thank you so much for being here. 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Thank you. All right, here's a song that I won't go on and on and on about it. This is just a song for a dear friend who passed on, and we wrote this for him. It's called Sand.

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Let's see if we can get our blood pumping, okay?

Chris Joyner on keyboards. Nancy Wilson. 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

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He's been doing many shows here. 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So let's get a great warm welcome to Carlos Santana and the Santana Band.

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Thank you so much for sharing your heart, your presence, your life with us. Thank you for being here tonight. This is a beautiful Saturday. You know, through everything that we went through, we learned that the highest and most deepest prayer you can say or do is thank you. So thank you so much. 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Right now, we like to focus and direct all our energy, all our passion, intentions towards the females. 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When you're not happy, the Pope and Barack Obama cannot help you. 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Hope you enjoy.

Chico Barraza, thank you so much. We'd love to play music that hopefully we can touch your heart with. That's our highest and most, our highest intention is to touch your heart. Right now, I want to introduce you to a person who, since you came into my life, I have more energy, more joy, more clarity, and more purpose. How about a nice hand for my wife, Cindy Blackman Santana. Cindy Blackman. Hi, Cindy. We'd like to play for you something romantic. It's called Corazón Espinado. Dale.

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1: Thank you so much, Cindy. Cindy Blackman, is that you? Much, Cindy. Master Conguero, Yembe, Conga, Tumba, Zurdo, Carl Perrazzo. Dale, Carl. Mr. Raul Rico, Conguero Supremo. Raul Rico.

so good. Thank you so much for being here. You know, to live in this time, in this planet, is supremely extraordinary because we get to witness a new transformation of consciousness, not only with people, but with the planet, with the tsunamis and the Katrinas and Haiti. We are watching people becoming more compassionate to see people come to Japan from all over the world to feed, heal, and bury only with no guarantees of a nice hotel or anything. So what I'm saying is that I'm happy because I get to see the deconstruction of the illusion that we cannot function without religion or governments. What I'm talking about is creating a new system where we can get rid of war, violence, brutality, no more Vietnam, no more Iraq, no more investing money in destruction to defend, protect, or attack, but only one army to feed, heal, and bury with compassion. So I'm happy because I get to see a whole new transformation in this planet where this angel said to this other angel, "You know what I like the best about humans?" This angel goes, "What?" "When things are at their worst, the best of them come out. You are light and love, and this is who we are." Thank you.

0: much. 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This is people are, the sister and brother is so soulful. They're our favorite in our hearts. This is Derek Trucks and Susan Tedeschi. Derek Trucks, Susan Tedeschi.
1: Yeah.

And we like to play music that brings the element of healing. We learned this from Mahalia Jackson, B.B. King, Albert King, Freddie King. It's a healing thing. John Lee Hooker, Jimmy Reed, Lightning Hopkins. So, we want to make you happy, baby. We really want to make you happy. Thank you.

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And this represents, to me, a collective consciousness, because I can see around. And this is what Martin Luther King was talking about. This is what Mahatma Gandhi was talking about. For us to coexist in harmony and unity with understanding, and especially without fear, with love and light. This is who you are. This is who I am. So if you remember only one thing from this festival, please remember this. You are significant and you are meaningful and you can make a difference in the world because you have two things. With that, you can create the ultimate miracle. The ultimate miracle is to make a conscious choice in your mind. Make every day the best day of your life. God bless you. Thank you so much. Be kind to one another. Thank you. Peace.